0: that isn't the Doobie Brothers.
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0: Classic Rock at Night, Tired of Waiting with the Trues. Wait no longer, the annual event is here. It's the World Toe Wrestling Championships. In Derbyshire, England, this is where competitors will lock toes with each other in hoping to pin each other down and win the title. Kind of like an arm wrestle with your feet. It was created in 1974 in Staffordshire, England, by drinkers who were frustrated with the World Cup. They wanted a sport where the British could dominate. And toe wrestling is what they came up with. Always nice to go to events that have a random smell of feet in the air.
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13: Showers tonight with a risk of a thunderstorm and a low of 16. Tomorrow, cloudy, a high of 21. And Thursday, sunshine, a high 25. I'm George Mercier, Classic Rock 107.9, Northumberland's breaking and local news.
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0: Classic Rock at Night with Green Day on the Boulevard of Broken Dreams. Happy Tuesday. If you're taking a road trip this weekend, you might want to prepare yourself. Get the cooler out of the crawl space. Now, if you're looking to pack the cooler, a couple of tips they're offering up here. You want to pre-chill your cooler. I never heard of this, but putting some ice or some cooler packs in before you put the food in is a good idea. You also want to tightly pack it, right? Eliminate all those warm air gaps. You can even put a towel down underneath your cooler if it's good, you're going to put it on a warm surface to keep everything nice and chilled on the inside. Now, keep in mind, dads take two things very seriously: packing the car and packing the cooler. 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Oasis, Honeymoon Suite, and Bryan Adams for you next.
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classic rock at night. That's John Fogerty and the old man down the road. Have you ever wanted to volunteer as a cuddler? One man is doing this in Richmond, Virginia. We'll tell you his story after the Northern Pikes in Kansas. It's classic rock at night. Gary.

0: classic rock at night. That's the Northern Pikes and She Ain't Pretty. 73-year-old man named Dave Whitlow spent the last 8 years volunteering as something called a cuddler in the IC unit at a children's hospital in Richmond, Virginia. Dave goes in 2 days a week to comfort premature and critically ill babies. Now, before Dave holds the babies, he learns about their condition from the nurses. He keeps a close eye on the monitors and treats every cuddle very carefully. He says his role is the best job he's ever had. Now, before he returns each baby to their bed, he whispers the same message in their ear. 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
9: Showers tonight with a risk of a thunderstorm and a low of 16. Tomorrow, cloudy, a high of 21. And Thursday, sunshine, a high 25. I'm George Mercier, Classic Rock 107.9, Northumberland's breaking and local news.
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World's hardest trivia game. We'll go again tomorrow at 6:50. York will ask a question like, 31% of people say they would take an illegal drug if it would give them the power to do this. And the answer was erase memories. So much fun to forget. 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Good luck. 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

0: classic rock at night with Evanescence and Bring Me to Life. Blue Jays have unveiled that back-to-back World Series statue, 15-foot-tall statue of Joe Carter leaping in the air. Tribute to millions of fans across the country who have loved the Jays, and we remember the back-to-back World Series in the 90s. That was the first World Series championship won on Canadian soil. Way to go, Blue Jays. Now, you can find that statue between gates 5 and 6 at Rogers Center. If you want to go on Monday, August 2nd, by the way, the first 15,000 fans who enter Rogers Center we'll get a collectible miniature back-to-back World Series statue. Joe will come home with you. More rock and roll for you. We have Neil Young to get to, Cranberries, and Loverboy, too.
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5: Showers tonight with a risk of a thunderstorm and a low of 16. Tomorrow, cloudy, a high of 21. And Thursday, sunshine, a high 25. I'm George Mercier. 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
2: Showers tonight with a risk of a thunderstorm and a low of 16. Tomorrow, cloudy, a high of 21. And Thursday, sunshine, a high 25. I'm George Mercier, Classic Rock 107.9, Northumberland's breaking and local news.
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1: Good morning. Welcome back. Here's some things you might want to chat about around the water cooler today. The 38th annual Shark Week for you fans out there, and I know there are a lot of you, gets underway coming up Sunday on the Discovery Channel. France has become the first country in the European Union to ban kids under 15 from social media. I don't know if you heard yesterday, you're a sports fan, ESPN with a bunch of layoffs, including Cam Newton among the latest getting early retirement. At the same time, they just gave former Florida quarterback and Heisman winner Tim Tebow a multi-year contract extension. Jelly Roll's daughter, Bailey Ann DeFord, says the internet will crumble if fans found out the real reason why Jelly Roll and his wife, Bunny XO, went their separate ways, but she won't say what it is. They're saying that rough numbers indicate the FIFA World Cup gave a $20 billion boost to the U.S. economy. Tropical Storm Bertha, the second storm of the 2026 Atlantic hurricane season, is getting ready to hit the Gulf Coast. Avengers Doomsday hits theaters December 18th, if you want to put that on your calendar. 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The 2026 Harley Davidson Deadwood will only be available in the U.S. and Canada with a starting price of $17,999. It will make its first public appearance August the 7th at the 2026 Sturgis Motorcycle Rally. More to come on the Wake Up Call for your Wednesday.
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We're going to see a mix of sun and clouds this morning. More cloud cover this afternoon than sun, with a slight chance of an afternoon shower late this afternoon. A little windy with gusts to 40 kilometers an hour. The high to reach 21. Right now in Coburg, we are starting your day at 15 degrees. And today marks 1 year since the death of Ozzy Osbourne. And that's what we're going to talk about today with What's Your Take. I want to know, since it's been 1 year, what was your favorite Ozzy memory? Could be a song, maybe a concert, the Osbournes on TV, or just a moment that made you laugh. Your favorite Ozzy memory. 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Chris Soar is coming up as the wake-up call continues with Canada's top stories. I've got Green Day on the way for you as well. And here are the Wallflowers with One Headlight. 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
1: A mix of sun and cloud today with a 40% chance of showers later this afternoon. Windy and a high of 21 degrees. Good morning, I'm Richard Evans. Here's what's happening in Northumberland. Angela Grogan is making another bid for the mayor's chair in Port Hope, filing her nomination papers for the 2026 municipal election. Grogan filed her papers on June 18th and is currently one of three candidates who have entered the mayoral race. She joins Todd Attridge and Jordan Stevenson, who filed their nomination on June 30th and July 9th, respectively. A Peterborough man is facing impaired driving charges after a crash in Trent Hills. Northumberland OPP say a pickup truck struck a tree on Centennial Lane Saturday evening, but the driver had already left the scene on a personal watercraft before officers arrived. Police later located the suspect after reports of a pedestrian causing a disturbance nearby. The accused was taken into custody. The province is accepting nominations for the 2026 Excellence in Agriculture Awards. The awards recognize farmers, processors, businesses, and organizations helping make Ontario's agri-food sector a global leader. Agriculture Minister Trevor Jones says the program celebrates the passion, innovation, and hard work that drive the nearly $53 billion industry. A new survey suggests rising gas prices are changing how Ontario families spend their summer. According to the CAA, 7 in 10 people aged 35 to 54 are feeling the impact of higher fuel costs, with many driving less and adjusting vacation plans. Teresa DeFelice says the data shows what the magic number seems to be when people begin to reassess their plans.
2: Prices at the pumps are something that we just regularly come to expect to deal with. But our survey also found, you know, as the prices get, you know, closer to $2, really that tipping point is $2.10. If when you start to really hit that mark, it creates a more significant impact.
1: CAA says drivers can save money by planning routes and watching their speed. In sports, in Major League Baseball, Tampa Bay beat Toronto 12-2. In NHL news, the Dallas Stars have signed forward Jason Robertson to a one-year $12 million contract for this upcoming season. He had a team-high 96 points last season, notching 45 goals. And in soccer news, Bell Media says the 2026 FIFA World Cup was watched by more than 30 million Canadians over the last 6 weeks, up more than 50% for the 2022 tournament. I'm Richard Evans. The next time you're scrolling through your phone, visit classicrock1079.ca to see what the county's talking about. Northumberland's three-day weather is coming up.
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1: Mainly cloudy each day, a high of 22, feeling like 25 with a humidex. For tonight, partly cloudy, clearing near midnight, a low of 11. For Thursday, sunny and a high of 23. And for Friday, sunny skies and a high of 26 degrees. Right now at 16, today's UV index is 6 or high. 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
0: Good morning. It's a new day. The coffee's on, and we're ready to make it a rockin' day. 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
10: Well, good morning and welcome to Wednesday. Here we go, midweek. Lots to get to this morning. Let's see, big night tonight at Peterborough Music Fest. Matthew Goodman playing. More on that coming up for you. The Calder Cup is coming to Kelly's Home Lake Inn. I got those details on the way. We're going to play World's Hardest Trivia with the question just before 7. And what's your take today? It's been 1 year since we lost Ozzy Osbourne. I want to know, what's your favorite Ozzy memory? Could be a song, maybe a concert, maybe the Osbournes on TV, or just a moment that made you laugh. Let me know your favorite Ozzy moment on our X feed, TikTok, Facebook, or text me 1-866-724-1079. And we can't honor a year past Ozzy's death without kicking the day off with Ozzy. So we're doing just that.

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Mornings with York on Classic Rock 107.9.

Northumberland's Classic Rock 107.9. It is 6:15, sitting at 16 degrees right now in Coburg. Only going up to, 21 degrees today. Calder Cup is coming to Coburg. I'll tell you when and where. I've got Kim Mitchell on the way. And here are the Foo Fighters with Everlong. 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

0: Classic Rock 107.9. There is Kim Mitchell's Patio Lanterns at 6:22. Good morning. Happy Wednesday. We're going to see a mix of sun and clouds during the day today. More cloud than sun this afternoon. There is a slight chance of a late day shower, and winds are going to pick up a bit with gusts to 40 kilometers an hour. High today to reach only 21. Right now in Coburg, we are sitting at 16 degrees. Alderville First Nation right now sitting at 14 degrees. And the Calder Cup is coming to Kelly's Home Lake Inn. Blake Smith is bringing the Calder Cup to Kelly's on Monday afternoon. Expected to be sometime around 3 p.m. And you're invited to stop by, see the cup up close, take some photos, and help them celebrate the incredible achievement with Blake Smith, as the Marlies, of course, are champions. Yes, you got to love that. Good news in Toronto hockey for sure. All right, so today marks the one-year anniversary of the death of Ozzy Osbourne. And if anything, Ozzy's reputation has grown over the last year. His hometown of Birmingham, England, is marking today with its first ever Ozzy Day. This featuring live music, public art, and tribute celebrating the city's most famous heavy metal son. The music community has continued to honor him as one of the creators of heavy metal through Black Sabbath, while fans have revisited classics such as Paranoid, Iron Man, Crazy Train, No More Tears, and so many songs. And it's hard to believe it's been a year since we lost the Prince of Darkness. Ozzy Osbourne died on this day in 2025. His music and his larger-than-life personality are still echoing around the world, and today fans from Birmingham to Brighton are remembering the man who gave us Crazy Train and more. Certainly miss Ozzy and his wildness for sure. And that's the topic of What's Your Take today. I want to know, since it's been a year since we lost Ozzy, what's your favorite Ozzy memory? Could be a song, maybe a concert you attended, the Osbournes on TV, or just a moment that made you laugh. Share your Ozzy memories with us on our X feed, TikTok, Facebook, or text me 1-866-724-1079. Richard Evans is standing by in the Classic Rock 107.9 newsroom. He has a local update for us, and I have Triumph standing by to take us there. Hang on.
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1: A mix of sun and cloud today, becoming cloudy near noon. A 40% chance of showers late this afternoon. Windy with a high of 21 degrees. Good morning, I'm Richard Evans. Here's what's happening in Northumberland. Angela Grogan has officially entered the race for mayor of Port Hope in this fall's municipal election. Grogan filed her nomination papers on June 18th and becomes the third candidate seeking the municipality's top job. She joins Todd Attridge, who entered the race on June 30th, and Jordan Stevenson, who filed on July 9th. This isn't Grogan's first campaign for mayor. She also ran in 2022, earning 551 votes in a four-candidate race. Northumberland OPP say a Peterborough man is facing several charges after an unusual impaired driving investigation in Trent Hills. Police say a pickup truck crashed into a tree on Centennial Lane Saturday evening. Investigators allege the driver left the scene on a personal watercraft. He'll appear in court in Cobourg in September. Meantime, Niagara Regional Police say two murder suspects wanted in connection with a fatal shooting may now be in Hastings County. Investigators believe Maruf Bangi and Justin McNeil are traveling in a white 2016 Toyota Camry. Police warn the pair are considered armed and dangerous and ask anyone who sees them to call 911. Higher gas prices are forcing many Ontario drivers to rethink their daily routines and summer plans. A new CAA South Central Ontario survey finds 7 in 10 Ontarians aged 35 to 54 say fuel costs are affecting their day-to-day activities. Assistant Vice President of Government and Community Relations Teresa DeFelice says if you're hitting the road, watching your speed helps save gas.
2: Between 90 and 105 kilometers an hour, your fuel consumption starts to increase. So in particular for long stretches of road, if the weather conditions are safe, consider setting your cruise control and just enjoying being safe and enjoying the ride.
1: CAA also recommends drivers take steps like planning efficient routes and keeping tires properly inflated. In sports news out of the NHL, the Dallas Stars have signed forward Jason Robertson to a one-year, $12 million contract for this upcoming season. He had a team-high 96 points last year with 45 goals. In Major League Baseball last night, Tampa Bay beat Toronto 12-2, and Bell Media says that the 2026 FIFA World Cup was watched by more than 30 million Canadians over the last 6 weeks, up more than 50% from the 2022 tournament. I'm Richard Evans. The next time you're scrolling through your phone, visit classicrock1079.ca to see what the county's talking about. Northumberland's three-day weather is coming up.
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0: 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Three-day pinpoint weather.
1: Mainly cloudy today, a high of 22, feeling like 25 with a humidex. For tonight, partly cloudy, clearing near midnight, a low of 11. For Thursday, sunny and a high of 23. And for Friday, sunny skies and a high of 26 degrees. Right now at 16, today's UV index is 6 or high. 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

0: 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There is Victory Day from Tom Cochran. It is 6:44. Good morning. Starting off with a mix of sun and clouds today. More cloud than sun expected this afternoon. There's a slight chance we see a late day shower popping up, and we could get a little windy. Expect gusts up to about 40 kilometers an hour. High today to reach only 21. Right now in Coburg, we're sitting at 16 degrees. In Warkworth right now, it is, 14 degrees.
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0: And today we're talking about the late Ozzy Osbourne. Today marks 1 year since Ozzy Osbourne's death. Can't believe it's been a year. Kelly Osbourne, his daughter, has been especially vocal in recent days as the anniversary approached. Yesterday, she shared a deeply personal reflection on grief, describing the past year as an endless ache and saying she misses not only her father, but the person I was before my daddy died. She's also found ways to keep Ozzy's memory visible at this year's Royal Ascot horse race meeting in England. She wore a bat-shaped fascinator as a tribute to one of Ozzy's most famous moments. And with that in mind, with What's Your Take today, I want to know your Ozzy Osbourne memories, your favorite Ozzy Osbourne memory. It could be a song, could be a concert, could be the Osbournes on TV, or maybe just a moment that made you laugh. You can join in the conversation on our X feed, TikTok, Facebook, or text me, 1-866-724-1079. First up this morning, Ron said, I'd have to say, his final concert, he did it against doctor's orders, even though he performed sitting down. He gave his fans one hell of a final concert. Ron says he believed he willed himself to do it. 17 days later, he passed away. R.I.P. Ozzy, rest in peace. And Jean, she mentions the Osbournes. She says, I'm not really into reality TV, but the Osbournes was hilarious. And same for me, too. Not a huge reality TV fan, but there was just something about the Osbournes. Now, I mean, that's growing up with Black Sabbath and Ozzy's reputation and his early solo career. So the Osbournes was really kind of really revealing the behind-the-scenes stuff. So that was pretty cool. What about you? Memories of Ozzy? Xfeed, Facebook, TikTok, or text me.
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0: Classic Rock 107.9. There is, of course, the Cars with My Best Friend's Girl. It is 6:51, a good Wednesday morning. We are looking at not a horrible day. Mix of sun and clouds expected. A little bit more cloud than sun this afternoon, as there is a slight chance of a late afternoon shower. We will see wind gusts pick up to about 40 kilometers an hour, with the high reaching just 21. Right now in Coburg, sitting at 15 degrees. Roseneath right now, it is 14.
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0: All right, time to see if we can get your name on the Classic Rock 107.9 World's Hardest Trivia Wall of Fame. Question today is this. 36% of people in a Good Housekeeping survey said they always have these in their kitchen. 36% of people, just over a third of people in a Good Housekeeping survey, say they always have these in their kitchen. What do 36% of people always have in their kitchen? Take your guesses. Text me 1-866-724-1079. First correct guess, name goes on the World's Hardest Trivia Wall of Fame. 1-866-724-1079. 36% of people in a Good Housekeeping survey say they always have these in their kitchen. Gene says matches. It's not matches, and also comes back with napkins. Not matches or napkins. 1-866-724-1079 to text in your guesses. Dan says a fire extinguisher. Some need it more than others, but that's not what we're looking for. Shauna says disinfectant wipes. Nope, that's not it. Kathy in with cookies. It's not cookies either. I would hope the number for cookies would be greater than 36%. Debbie also in with Sani wipes. That's not it. 1-866-724-1079. 36% of people in a Good Housekeeping survey said they always have these in their kitchen. What is it? 1-866-724-1079. So just over a third of people. Rubber gloves from Debbie. Great guess. That's not it. Let's see. Phone from Dan. That's not it either. Scissors from Maureen. That's not it. Recipes from Jean. That's not it either. This is tougher than I thought it was going to be. 1-866-724-1. Cho says hungry kids. That number's got to be higher for sure. 1-866-724-1079. The number to text in your guesses. 36% of people always have these in their kitchen.
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1: A mix of sun and cloud today with a 40% chance of showers later this afternoon. Windy and a high of 21 degrees. Good morning, I'm Richard Evans. Here's what's happening in Northumberland. Angela Grogan is making another bid for the mayor's chair in Port Hope, filing her nomination papers for the 2026 municipal election. Grogan filed her papers on June 18th and is currently one of three candidates who have entered the mayoral race. She joins Todd Attridge and Jordan Stevenson, who filed their nomination on June 30th and July 9th, respectively. A Peterborough man is facing impaired driving charges after a crash in Trent Hills. Northumberland OPP say a pickup truck struck a tree on Centennial Lane Saturday evening, but the driver had already left the scene on a personal watercraft before officers arrived. Police later located the suspect after reports of a pedestrian causing a disturbance nearby. The accused was taken into custody. The province is accepting nominations for the 2026 Excellence in Agriculture Awards. The awards recognize farmers, processors, businesses, and organizations helping make Ontario's agri-food sector a global leader. Agriculture Minister Trevor Jones says the program celebrates the passion, innovation, and hard work that drive the nearly $53 billion industry. A new survey suggests rising gas prices are changing how Ontario families spend their summer. According to the CAA, 7 in 10 people aged 35 to 54 are feeling the impact of higher fuel costs, with many driving less and adjusting vacation plans. Teresa DeFelice says the data shows what the magic number seems to be when people begin to reassess their plans.
2: Prices at the pumps are something that we just regularly come to expect to deal with. But our survey also found, you know, as the prices get, you know, closer to $2, really that tipping point is $2.10. If when you start to really hit that mark, it creates a more significant impact.
1: CAA says drivers can save money by planning routes and watching their speed. In sports, in Major League Baseball, Tampa Bay beat Toronto 12-2. In NHL news, the Dallas Stars have signed forward Jason Robertson to a one-year, $12 million contract for this upcoming season. He had a team-high 96 points last season, notching 45 goals. And in soccer news, Bell Media says the 2026 FIFA World Cup was watched by more than 30 million Canadians over the last 6 weeks, up more than 50% from the 2022 tournament. I'm Richard Evans. The next time you're scrolling through your phone, visit classicrock1079.ca to see what the county's talking about. Northumberland's three-day weather is coming up.
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1: Mainly cloudy today, a high of 22, feeling like 25 with a humidex. For tonight, partly cloudy, clearing near midnight, a low of 11. For Thursday, sunny and a high of 23. And for Friday, sunny skies and a high of 26 degrees. Right now at 16, today's UV index is 6 or high. 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

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And we're sitting at 16 degrees right now in Coburg. And we did get a winner with World's Hardest Trivia. A recap of the question and the answer coming up in case you missed it. Poison on the way as well. And here's Aerosmith with Walk This Way. 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

0: Classic Rock 107.9, Poison, Every Rose Has Its Thorn. It is 7:22, good morning. Starting the day with a mix of sun and clouds. We got more cloud rolling in around lunchtime. Slight chance we could see a shower late this afternoon. We do expect wind gusts to pick up once again to about 40 kilometers an hour, the high reaching 21. We're going in the wrong direction right now. In Coburg, we're sitting at 14 degrees. In Campbellford right now, it is 15 degrees. And we did get a winner with World's Hardest Trivia. It took a bit of time this morning. The question was, 36% of people in a good housekeeping survey said they always have these in their kitchen. Some of the incorrect guesses we received this morning, things like egg holders, ice cube trays, magnets, paper towels was a good or popular incorrect guess, notepad, phone, flowers, scouring pads, baking soda. None of those were correct. It wasn't batteries or hungry kids. Thanks, Joe. The answer is chopsticks. Chopsticks is a correct answer. Natalie got it first this morning. Congratulations, Natalie. Your name goes on the Classic Rock 107.9 World's Hardest Trivia Wall of Fame. John got it shortly thereafter, and so did Shauna. So honorable mentions going out to John and to Shauna this morning. But yeah, according to a Good Housekeeping survey, 36% of homes have chopsticks in them. Brand new question coming up tomorrow morning with World's Hardest Trivia. Backroads Country, by the way, a Stapleton and Combs tribute is this Saturday night at the Coburg Lions Community Center. Not too late to get your tickets. Drop by the Lions Center or see any Lions member to get your tickets for Backroads Country. Can't believe it's already coming up this Saturday night. Richard Evans is standing by in the Classic Rock 107.9 newsroom. He's got a local update for us, and I have Honeymoon Suite standing by to take us there. Hang on.
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1: A mix of sun and cloud today, becoming cloudy near noon. A 40% chance of showers late this afternoon. Windy with a high of 21 degrees. Good morning, I'm Richard Evans. Here's what's happening in Northumberland. Angela Grogan has officially entered the race for mayor of Port Hope in this fall's municipal election. Grogan filed her nomination papers on June 18th and becomes the third candidate seeking the municipality's top job. She joins Todd Utridge, who entered the race on June 30th, and Jordan Stevenson, who filed on July 9th.

0: traveling in a white 2016 Toyota Camry. Police warn the pair are considered armed and dangerous and ask anyone who sees them to call 911. Higher gas prices are forcing many Ontario drivers to rethink their daily routines and summer plans. A new CAA South Central Ontario survey finds 7 in 10 Ontarians aged 35 to 54 say fuel costs are affecting their day-to-day activities. Assistant Vice President of Government and Community Relations Teresa DeFelice says if you're hitting the road, watching your speed helps save gas.
1: Between 90 and 105 kilometers an hour, your fuel consumption starts to increase. So in particular for long stretches of road, if the weather conditions are safe, consider setting your cruise control and just enjoying being safe and enjoying the ride.
0: CAA also recommends drivers take steps like planning efficient routes and keeping tires properly inflated. In sports news out of the NHL, the Dallas Stars have signed forward Jason Robertson to a one-year, $12 million contract for this upcoming season. He had a team-high 96 points last year with 45 goals. In Major League Baseball last night, Tampa Bay beat Toronto 12-2, and Bell Media says that the 2026 FIFA World Cup was watched by more than 30 million Canadians over the last 6 weeks, up more than 50% from the 2022 tournament. I'm Richard Evans. The next time you're scrolling through your phone, visit classicrock1079.ca to see what the county's talking about. Northumberland's three-day weather is coming up.
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4: Mainly cloudy today, a high of 22, feeling like 25 with the humidex. For tonight, partly cloudy, clearing near midnight, a low of 11. For Thursday, sunny and a high of 23. And for Friday, sunny skies and a high of 26 degrees. Right now at 16, today's UV index is 6 or high. 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
1: Classic Rock 107.9, Billy Joel, It's Still Rock and Roll to Me. And right before that, Dreamer from Ozzy Osbourne, as we remember Ozzy 1 year after his death. More on Ozzy coming up before the top of the hour. We are looking at a mix of sun and clouds this morning. More cloud than sun this afternoon with a slight chance of a late day shower. Wind gusts picking up to about 40 kilometers an hour this afternoon. The high to reach only 21. Right now in Coburg, we're sitting at 18 degrees, 15 in Brighton.

0: And make sure you get those birthdays posted on the birthday roll call page at classicrock1079.ca for your shot at a one-topping medium pizza from Pizza Hut in Coburg. 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If you're celebrating today, happy birthday. Your birthday falls on National Mango Day, Hammock Day, Spoonerism Day, and National Rat Catchers Day. Prince William and Princess Kate's oldest, Prince George, is a teenager now. He turns 13. Saturday Night Live alumni, David Spade, turns 62. Willem Dafoe, he's been in almost every movie made that Samuel L. Jackson wasn't in. He turns 71. Don Henley of the Eagles turns 79. And Lethal Weapon's Danny Glover hits the big 8-0 today. And again, happy birthday to everybody celebrating today. I hope you get spoiled, and make sure, so I can spoil you, you get your birthdays posted on the birthday roll call page at classicrock1079.ca.
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0: Rock 107.9. There's Colin James with Voodoo Thing. It is 7:53. Good morning. We are looking at a mix of sun and clouds this morning. More cloud than sun this afternoon with a slight chance of maybe seeing a shower late this afternoon. Look for winds to pick up with gusts to 40 kilometers an hour and the high reaching 21. Still sitting at 14 degrees right now in Cobourg. Wicklow right now sitting at 15 degrees. And again, it was a year ago today we lost Ozzy Osbourne. Hard to believe it's been a year, and the past year has been marked by grief and remembrance. Of course, earlier this month, Sharon publicly marked that what would have been their 46th wedding anniversary, writing, "I miss your hand in mine, but I carry your love with me every step of the way." She has spoken openly about missing Ozzy through the past year while thanking fans around the world for their support. Jack is largely focused on family life while occasionally sharing memories of his father. He has spoken publicly about Ozzy's final days and has participated in family tributes and memorial events. It's Ozzy Day today, the very first Ozzy Day today in Birmingham, England, his hometown. It's going to feature live music, public art, and tributes celebrating the city's most famous heavy metal icon, heavy metal son, for sure. Again, it's hard to believe it's been a year. And Kelly, of course, has been very vocal in recent days. I mentioned this earlier. She shared a deeply personal reflection on grief, describing the past year as an endless ache and saying she misses not only her father, but the person she was before her dad died. So very touching stuff, and tributes will be coming in all day as we mark the first anniversary of the death of Ozzy Osbourne. Richard Evans is standing by. He is in the Classic Rock 107.9 newsroom with a local update, and I have Trooper who are going to take us there. Hang on.
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1: A mix of sun and cloud today with a 40% chance of showers later this afternoon. Windy and a high of 21 degrees. Good morning, I'm Richard Evans. Here's what's happening in Northumberland. Angela Grogan is making another bid for the mayor's chair in Port Hope, filing her nomination papers for the 2026 municipal election. Grogan filed her papers on June 18th and is currently one of three candidates who have entered the mayoral race. She joins Todd Attridge and Jordan Stevenson, who filed their nomination on June 30th and July 9th, respectively. A Peterborough man is facing impaired driving charges after a crash in Trent Hills. Northumberland OPP say a pickup truck struck a tree on Centennial Lane Saturday evening, but the driver had already left the scene on a personal watercraft before officers arrived. Police later located the suspect after reports of a pedestrian causing a disturbance nearby. The accused was taken into custody. The province is accepting nominations for the 2026 Excellence in Agriculture Awards. The awards recognize farmers, processors, businesses, and organizations helping make Ontario's agri-food sector a global leader. Agriculture Minister Trevor Jones says the program celebrates the passion, innovation, and hard work that drive the nearly $53 billion industry. A new survey suggests rising gas prices are changing how Ontario families spend their summer. According to the CAA, 7 in 10 people aged 35 to 54 are feeling the impact of higher fuel costs, with many driving less and adjusting vacation plans. Teresa DeFelice says the data shows what the magic number seems to be when people begin to reassess their plans.
2: Prices at the pumps are something that we just regularly come to expect to deal with. But our survey also found, you know, as the prices get, you know, closer to $2, really that tipping point is $2.10. If when you start to really hit that mark, it creates a more significant impact.
1: CAA says drivers can save money by planning routes and watching their speed. In sports, in Major League Baseball, Tampa Bay beat Toronto 12-2. In NHL news, the Dallas Stars have signed forward Jason Robertson to a one-year, $12 million contract for this upcoming season. He had a team-high 96 points last season, notching 45 goals. And in soccer news, Bell Media says the 2026 FIFA World Cup was watched by more than 30 million Canadians over the last 6 weeks, up more than 50% from the 2022 tournament. I'm Richard Evans. The next time you're scrolling through your phone, visit classicrock1079.ca to see what the county's talking about. Northumberland's three-day weather is coming up.
0: Northumberland, whether you're gearing up for work, heading to the arena, or winding down after a long day, there's always something happening. 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
1: Mainly cloudy today, a high of 22, feeling like 25 with a humidex. For tonight, partly cloudy, clearing near midnight, a low of 11. For Thursday, sunny and a high of 23. And for Friday, sunny skies and a high of 26 degrees. Right now, it's 14 degrees. Today's UV index is 6 or high. 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

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It is 8:14 on the dot, and we're back up to 16 degrees right now in Coburg. A check on your forecast coming up and how you could be standing in front of your brand new barbecue with $500 in your cash looking forward to going to a Jays game. That could happen for you. Details on how on the way. Tragically Hip coming up, and Creed, here's Higher. 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

0: 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The New York
1: Orleans is sinking. The Tragically Hip with New Orleans is sinking. I don't know where my brain went there. Not here, that's for sure. 8:23 on your Wednesday morning. Okay, we're sure it's Wednesday. All right, everything's back on track. Mix of sun and clouds today. More cloud than sun this afternoon. Looks like we could see a shower. At least a slight chance of that late this afternoon. Winds have started to pick up a bit. We will see gusts today up to about 40 kilometers an hour. The high reaching 21. Now, right now, we're at 16 degrees in Cobourg. Alderville First Nation right now sitting at 14 degrees. And picture this. Standing in front of a brand new barbecue, and you realize it's yours. You got $500 worth of steaks sitting on there, so a couple of big juicy ones, and the price of meat nowadays, but still, it's going to be delicious. And in your back pocket, tickets to go and see the Blue Jays. That sets up for a perfect summer weekend, and this can become a reality with our Summer is for Radio. Very simple opportunity for you to pick up all three of those prizes simply by dropping by one of our partners and scanning the QR code and filling out the form that comes with the QR code. You do that, and you are entered to win. We will be announcing the winner coming up on August the 24th. We have six different great locations you can go to. Ganoraska Financial Credit Union in Port Hope. I dropped by there yesterday. You can check out my live video on our Facebook page if you want. Last week I was at Grafton Creekside Golf Club. James and the gang there, fantastic. We're going to be going to the Cobourg Museum coming up, as well as Yarnet and Spectacular Water Systems. I was also at Mazdak Leisure and Beachcomber Hot Tubs talking with Debbie and Matt there. So you can drop by any one of those locations. You'll see the display right on their front counters, and you scan that QR code and you enter that way. You fill out that form and you're entered to win. It's as simple as that. Really quite easy to do. And again, you could be standing on your back deck with your brand new barbecue, $500 in steaks or whatever you want to throw on the barbecue. It doesn't have to be steaks. 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And then you're going to a Blue Jays game as well. And the Blue Jays are going to turn it around, I promise you. Okay, maybe I'm not going to promise. I hope the Blue Jays are going to turn it around. 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It is 8:26, and Richard is standing by in the Classic Rock 107.9 newsroom. He's got a local update for us, and Hart's going to take us there. Hang on.
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1: A mix of sun and cloud today, becoming cloudy near noon. A 40% chance of showers late this afternoon. Windy with a high of

0: Investigators allege the driver left the scene on a personal watercraft. He'll appear in court in Cobourg in September. Meantime, Niagara Regional Police say two murder suspects wanted in connection with a fatal shooting may now be in Hastings County. Investigators believe Maruf Bangi and Jostin McNeil are traveling in a white 2016 Toyota Camry. Police warn the pair are considered armed and dangerous and ask anyone who sees them to call 911. Higher gas prices are forcing many Ontario drivers to rethink their daily routines and summer plans. A new CAA South Central Ontario survey finds 7 in 10 Ontarians aged 35 to 54 say fuel costs are affecting their day-to-day activities. Assistant Vice President of Government and Community Relations Teresa DeFelice says if you're hitting the road, watching your speed helps save gas.
1: Between 90 and 105 kilometers an hour, your fuel consumption starts to increase. So in particular for long stretches of road, if the weather conditions are safe, consider setting your cruise control and just enjoying being safe and enjoying the ride.
0: CAA also recommends drivers take steps like planning efficient routes and keeping tires properly inflated. In sports news out of the NHL, the Dallas Stars have signed forward Jason Robertson to a one-year, $12 million contract for this upcoming season. He had a team-high 96 points last year with 45 goals. In Major League Baseball last night, Tampa Bay beat Toronto 12-2, and Bell Media says that the 2026 FIFA World Cup was watched by more than 30 million Canadians over the last 6 weeks, up more than 50% from the 2022 tournament. I'm Richard Evans. The next time you're scrolling through your phone, visit classicrock1079.ca to see what the county's talking about. Northumberland's three-day weather is coming up.
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0: Mainly cloud each day, a high of 22, feeling like 25 with a humidex. For tonight, partly cloudy, clearing near midnight, a low of 11. For Thursday, sunny and a high of 23. And for Friday, sunny skies and a high of 26 degrees. Right now, it's 14 degrees. Today's UV index is 6 or high. 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

0: 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The button kept turning off. 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We are looking at Brian Adams there with Tina Turner. And my headphones are playing tricks on me now. It keeps shutting off. This is really weird. 8:42. We almost made it through the morning tech-free. Mix of sun and clouds expected today. We expect more cloud than sun this afternoon. Slight chance of showers. Look for wind gusts up to 40 kilometers an hour and the high to reach 21. That's it. 16 degrees is where we are right now. 15 degrees in Baltimore. And tonight's a big night at Peterborough Music Fest. The Matthew Good Band is taking the stage for the very first time. The Matthew Good Band making their Peterborough Music Fest debut. Career-spanning set, lots of great songs. Should be a great night tonight with Matthew Good, again, in Del Cray Park. Free concerts, of course. And Crow's Nest Diner this Saturday, they're bringing back their market. Saturday from 10 until 4, there'll be a variety of vendors on hand. Of course, that's on County Road 45 in Alderville. Lots coming up this weekend to do for sure, including Backroads Country, tribute to Chris Stapleton and Luke Combs. This is taking place Saturday night at the Coburg Lions Community Center. Should be a great night for that as well. If you're looking for something to do, there's no shortage of things here in Northumberland County all summer long, all year long for that matter. 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It is 8:43. We continue the soundtrack to your Wednesday, and it is Wednesday, so our journey towards the weekend continues with Def Leppard next.
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2: 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About the shack outside the game. 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

0: 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There is a LaGrange. It is 8:53. Good morning. Nothing's changed weather-wise. Sun and clouds. Slight chance of an afternoon shower as cloud cover thickens up as we get into the afternoon. We're going to see wind gusts up to about 40 kilometers an hour as well, with the high reaching 21. Still sitting in 16 degrees right now in Coburg. 14 degrees right now in Roseneath. And if you'd like to come join our team, I encourage you to go to classicrock1079.ca. 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Click on that. 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We could be calling you and having you join us. It's a pretty cool place to work, I tell you. And again, education doesn't matter. 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

cruising through your Wednesday morning, working our way towards another Central Ontario summer weekend, and lots going on. Backroads Country, tribute to Chris Stapleton and Luke Combs, Saturday night at the Lions Center. 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

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Quick traffic note to pass along on Albert Street in downtown Coburg, from Durham to Bagot Street, down to just one lane westbound. Lane is closed till 5 p.m. This is for water main repair. Here's April Wine.

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cruising through your workday, kick off on this Wednesday morning, and we find Pink Floyd. Here is Comfortably Numb.

Northumberland's Classic Rock 107.9, Weezer and Buddy Holly. And that is going to wrap things up for me on this Wednesday morning. Back in with you tomorrow morning at 6 a.m. Just after 8 a.m., I have Liam Craig, town crier for Alnwick Haldim. And he's going to compete in the World Town Crier Championships in September, heading over to England. We're going to talk all about that and being a town crier. Again, that coming up tomorrow morning after 8 o'clock. Matthew Goodband tonight, Peterborough Music Fest, Del Crary Park. Chris Lucas is taking over at 10 o'clock. She's set to take you through the rest of your morning and into this afternoon. And Streetheart is going out on their 50th anniversary tour along with Helix and these guys on the bill. Leaving you with Harlequin this morning and Innocence. Northumberland's Classic Rock 107.9. Have a great Wednesday.

there. Don't pump the brakes just yet. It's not time to stop. This is your non-stop workday kickoff. 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

Northumberland's Classic Rock 107.9. Good morning. I'm Chris Lucas. Oh, yeah. Continuing with the nonstop 69-minute workday kickoff. Here's Bruce Springsteen.

0: 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While you're at work, we keep you up to date.
1: A new candidate has entered the race for a seat on Quinte West Council ahead of the upcoming municipal election. Robert Warham filed nomination papers Monday, declaring his intention to run for Ward 1 councillor. A new survey suggests rising gas prices are changing how many Ontario families spend their summer. CAA South Central Ontario says 7 in 10 people are feeling the impact of higher fuel costs, many adjusting vacation plans as a result. I'm Richard Evans. Everything that matters in Northumberland, you'll hear it here on Northumberland's Classic Rock 107.9. 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

0: 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That is Lager and Ale. Coming up again tonight, concerts in the park continue at Memorial Park in Brighton. 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

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Police in Massachusetts arrested a mime. He was hanging around and bothering people on a walking trail. He wouldn't speak. He wouldn't talk and tell them what he was up to.

0: 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While you're at work, we keep you up to date.
1: Niagara Regional Police say two murder suspects wanting connection with a fatal shooting may now be in Hastings County. Maroof Bangi and Justin McNeil are traveling in a white 2016 Toyota Camry. Police say the pair are considered to be armed and dangerous, and anyone who sees them should call 911. Northumberland OPP say a Peterborough man is facing several charges after an unusual impaired driving investigation in Trent Hills. Police say a pickup truck crashed into a tree on Centennial Lane Saturday evening. The suspect fled in a watercraft before later being found and arrested. I'm Richard Evans. 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
1: Well, I hope you are having a fantastic Wednesday. 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I'm going to be joined by the Alnwick Haldimand town crier, Liam Craig. He's heading to represent

0: Northumberland's Classic Rock 107.9, Matt Mays and El Torpedo with Cocaine Cowgirl. I'm Chris Lucas. Just a reminder, we do have a road closure, a lane closure, that's going to be affecting Albert Street from Durham to Bagot as they do some sewer repair work.
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1: Good afternoon. A chance of showers today and a high of 21. Here's what's happening in Northumberland. It's going to be a jam-packed agenda at a special summer council meeting at Victoria Hall. Our Brandon Rushton is there and sets the scene.
2: Cobourg Council will receive an update on the proposed YMCA recreational facility when it meets for its summer council meeting Wednesday afternoon. The YMCA proposal has been extracted for separate discussion alongside the Parks and Recreation Master Plan and several planning applications. The meeting begins at 1 p.m. in council chambers at Victoria Hall. The agenda also includes three public delegations, recommendations from the Accessibility Advisory Committee and Parks and Recreation Master Plans Task Force. At Victoria Hall, I'm Brandon Rushton.
1: Northumberland area shoppers will soon have more Canadian choices when ordering beer, wine, cider, and spirits. Ontario has joined eight other provinces in a new direct-to-consumer alcohol agreement. Approved producers will be able to sell online and ship directly to homes. Angela Grogan has officially entered the race to be mayor of Port Hope in this fall's municipal election. Grogan filed her nomination papers on June 18th and becomes the third candidate seeking the municipality's top job. She joins Todd Attridge and Jordan Stevenson. And higher gas prices are forcing many Ontario drivers to rethink their daily routines and summer plans. A new survey by the CAA finds 7 in 10 Ontarians between the ages of 35 and 54 say fuel costs are affecting their day-to-day activities. We spoke with Teresa DeFelice, who says if you are hitting the road, watching your speed helps save gas.
3: Between 90 and 105 kilometers an hour, your fuel consumption starts to increase.
1: She says CAA also recommends drivers take important steps like planning efficient routes and keeping tires properly inflated. In sports, the Kodiaks are off tonight following an 18-6 loss to Six Nations last night. Cobourg is back in action on Thursday against Peterborough. The Blue Jays continue their series with the Rays tonight. Some NHL news, the Dallas Stars have signed Jason Robertson to a one-year deal worth $12 million. And the CFL week will kick off tomorrow with Edmonton and Saskatchewan. I'm Jordan Mercier with the news that keeps you connected to where you live. Northumberland's three-day weather, next.
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1: A mix of sun and cloud, there is a good chance of showers this afternoon and a high of 21. Tonight, partly cloudy, a low of 12. Tomorrow, sunny to start, a high of 24. And Friday, sunshine, a high 26. I'm Jordan Mercier, Classic Rock 107.9. Northumberland's breaking and local news.
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Women online are talking about things that make a guy instantly more attractive. I'll tell you what they are in about 8 minutes. 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

0: Northumberland's Classic Rock 107.9, Queens of the Stone Age. That is No One Knows. Ladies on social media are listing some guy flexes that instantly make them more attractive, like thoughtfulness to the little things, loving animals, making clear plans ahead of time, being able to build things, remembering things, being musical. Being forklift certified is on the list. So is becoming mayor.
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4: A mix of sun and cloud. There is a good chance of showers this afternoon and a high of 21. Tonight, partly cloudy, a low of 12. Tomorrow, sunny to start, a high of 24. And Friday, sunshine, a high 26. I'm Jordan Mercier, Classic Rock 107.9, Northumberland's breaking and local news.
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Do you need a new barbecue? We can hook you up. What about 4 tickets to see the Blue Jays? Yep. And $500 cash? Why not? We'll give it to you. It's all up for grabs. 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

0: Mornings with York. Just what you need to start your day, including Northumberland's news headlines, weather, and what our community is talking about.
1: Well, I hope you are having a fantastic Wednesday. Join me tomorrow morning just after 8 o'clock. I'm going to be joined by the Alnwick Haldimand town crier, Liam Craig. He's heading to represent on

0: Northumberland's Classic Rock 107.9 Trooper with Santa Maria. Matthew Good and his band will be making their debut at the Peterborough Music Fest. Yeah, they're going to hit the stage tonight, and admission is free.
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There's a new beer debuting at the Minnesota State Fair. It tastes like ranch dressing. Yes, the stuff you put on your salad or dip your carrots into. Ranch dressing flavored beer. Yuck. Would you try it? Let us know on our Facebook page. Here's Pink Floyd, Classic Rock 107.9.

0: 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While you're at work, we keep you up to date.
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1: A mix of sun and cloud. There is a good chance of showers this afternoon and a high of 21. Tonight, partly cloudy, a low of 12. Tomorrow, sunny to start, a high of 24. And Friday, sunshine, a high 26. I'm Jordan Mercier. 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

0: Mornings with York. Just what you need to start your day, including Northumberland's news headlines, weather, and what our community is talking about.
1: Well, I hope you are having a fantastic Wednesday. Join me tomorrow morning just after 8 o'clock. I'm going to be joined by the Alnwick Haldimand town crier, Liam Craig. He's heading to represent on

Northumberland's Classic Rock 107.9, April Wine. Enough is enough. Weather permitting, the Concerts in the Park series will continue tonight at Memorial Park in Brighton. Music begins at 6:30, lasts for a couple of hours. Just bring a lawn chair or blanket. And if the weather, is not...

0: Great. They will move that until tomorrow night, same time. Stick around for Mark Hansen. He's coming up next.
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Wow!

Northumberland's Classic Rock 107.9. Good afternoon. How you doing? I'm Mark Hansen. It's great to be a part of your Wednesday afternoon. Coming up at 3, join me for Mark's 3 picks, of course. And right now, it's time to hear from Def Leppard. Classic Rock 107.9.

0: 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While you're at work, we keep you up to date.
1: A jam-packed agenda is underway right now as part of a special council meeting at Victoria Hall in Coburg. 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
1: A mix of sun and cloud, there is a good chance of showers this afternoon and a high of 21. Tonight, partly cloudy, a low of 12. Tomorrow, sunny to start, a high of 24. And Friday, sunshine, a high 26. I'm George Mercier, Classic Rock 107.9, Northumberland's breaking and local news.

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1: Well, I hope you are having a fantastic Wednesday. 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I'm going to be joined by the Alnwick Haldimand Town Crier, Liam Craig. He's heading to represent Ontario.

0: Northumberland's Classic Rock 107.9 Woodstock by Crosby, Stills, Nash & Young. And the funny thing about that song is that it was written by Joni Mitchell, and she wasn't even at the Woodstock Festival in 1969. Instead, she was in New York City appearing on the Dick Cavett Show. Coming up at 3, join me for Mark's 3 Picks, 3 songs or artists that all share something unique in common, and you try to figure out what they've got in common, and you can text your answers to 866-724-1079, 866-724-1079 to play along with Mark's 3 Picks.
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0: It's now time for Mark's Three Picks. Yeah, he knows what you like. And he brought it. Three songs. Juicy, thick, and built to satisfy your 3 o'clock crave. Let's go.
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Really wanna make you mine. 4, 5, 6, come on and get your kicks. 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

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Take my hand and come with me, because you look so fine that I really want to make you mine. I say you look so fine that I really want to make you mine. 4, 5, 6, come on and get your kicks. 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
1: A jam-packed agenda is underway right now as part of a special council meeting at Victoria Hall in Coburg. 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
1: A mix of sun and cloud. There is a good chance of showers this afternoon and a high of 21. Tonight, partly cloudy, a low of 12. Tomorrow, sunny to start, a high of 24. And Friday, sunshine, a high 26. I'm Jordan Mercier. 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Northumberland's breaking and local news.
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0: Northumberland's Classic Rock 107.9, Three Doors Down, When I'm Gone. And we kicked off the hour like we always do, Monday through Friday at 3, with Mark's three picks, three songs or artists that all share something in common. Today, it was about the origins of the bands, as we heard from Midnight Oil with Beds Are Burning, and then Jet with Are You Gonna Be My Girl, and then INXS with Never Tear Us Apart. So what do they have in common? Well, they're all Australian bands. Congrats to everyone who knew that today, including John in Coburg, Joanne in Peterborough, Tammy in Coburg, Jay in Grafton, and Jack in Coburg, who was first today with the correct answer. So he's the new three picks champ, and we'll play again tomorrow at 3. And coming up next, we're going to hear a song written for Erin Everly, the daughter of Don Everly of the Everly Brothers. That song is next.
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0: York. Just what you need to start your day, including Northumberland's news headlines, weather, and what our community is talking about.
1: Well, I hope you are having a fantastic Wednesday. Join me tomorrow morning just after 8 o'clock. I'm going to be joined by the Alnwick Haldimand town crier, Liam Craig. He's heading to represent Ontario and Canada over in England with the World Town Crier Championships in September. We'll talk about that and being a town crier tomorrow morning after 8. Plus, of course, we'll have Northumberland's local news.

0: Northumberland's Classic Rock 107.9. That is Tin Soldier by Streetheart. Good afternoon. I'm Mark Hansen, 344 on this Wednesday. And Backroads Country, a Chris Stapleton and Luke Combs tribute, is coming up this Saturday night at the Coburg Lions Community Center. Doors will open at 6:30 and the band hits the stage at 8. It's going to be a great night of music and dancing. And for more details, see the events page at classicrock1079.ca. Coming up at 4 from our newsroom, the latest on today's summer council meeting at Victoria Hall. Don't miss it. Details coming up at 4.
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1: Good afternoon. Partly cloudy with a good chance of showers, a low of 12. Here's what's happening in Northumberland. Coburg Council is meeting this afternoon at Victoria Hall. Here's the latest from our very own Brandon Rushton.
2: The council is under debate over multiple issues on their agenda, including the parks and recreation and urban developments in downtown Coburg. They've moved it to the latter half of their meeting. Randall Ross of the Lions Club of Coburg donated $500 for a relief initiative during the meeting. We'll keep you updated on any developments. I'm Brandon Rushton at Victoria Hall.
1: The municipality of Port Hope has announced the appointment of Michael Pahor as the new Director of Corporate Initiatives effective August the 4th. He will be leading the newly formed Corporate Initiatives Department, which encompasses environmental remediation and communications divisions. Northumberland area shoppers will soon have more Canadian choices when ordering beer, wine, cider, and spirits. Ontario has joined eight other provinces in a new direct-to-consumer alcohol agreement. Approved producers will be able to sell online and ship directly to homes. And Music Fest is officially halfway through its 2026 season. Tonight, Matthew Good will be performing at Del Quarry Park in Peterborough. Executive Director Tracy Randall says the biggest challenge of the first half was poor weather at one show, but she's excited about what's still to come.
3: Unfortunately, Canada Day with Neon, we had this massive storm and we're really sad that they weren't even able to get on our stage. And really, in the 14 years I've been here, there's only been two cancellations due to weather.
1: The festival returns with eight more concerts over the coming weeks. In sports, the Kodiaks are off tonight. They will play on the road in Peterborough tomorrow. The Blue Jays continue their series with the Rays tonight. Some NHL news, the Dallas Stars have signed Jason Robertson to a one-year deal worth $12 million. And the CFL week kicks off tomorrow with Edmonton and Saskatchewan. I'm Jordan Mercier with the news that keeps you connected to where you live. Northumberland's three-day weather, next.
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1: Partly cloudy tonight with a low of 12. Tomorrow, sunshine, a high 24. And Friday, more sunshine, a high 26. 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

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What would you do if somebody didn't stand up for the national anthem at a ball game? I'll tell you what one guy in Chicago did on the weekend in a few minutes. And here's Toronto on Classic Rock 107.9.

0: Northumberland's Classic Rock 107.9. That is Weezer on your Wednesday. It's 4:15 with Mark and 20 degrees outside of our studios here on Telephone Road. And here's your viral video of the day. During the national anthem at Sunday's Chicago Cubs game at Wrigley Field, a Vietnam veteran smacked a young man on the back of the head after the young man refused to stand for the anthem. The younger man then stood up for the rest of the anthem after getting smacked, but instead of a bigger confrontation, he later bought the vet a beer. Coming up, music on the way from Black Sabbath as we remember Ozzy Osbourne on the one-year anniversary of his passing.
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0: Cumberland's Classic Rock 107.9 with the Red Hot Chili Peppers and Californication. And also back there, we heard from Black Sabbath with the Iron Man, and Ozzy Osbourne passed away 1 year ago today. And Sharon Osbourne says that a biopic of Ozzy is still in the works, but she finds it very hard trying to trim a lifetime down to just 2.5 hours. And if she had her way, it would be 6 hours long. The movie begins filming next year and should be released in 2028. And so far, no cast announcements have been made about that yet. Coming up, we've got a band from the end of the alphabet next.
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0: Mornings with York. Just what you need to start your day, including Northumberland's news headlines, weather, and what our community is talking about.
1: Well, I hope you are having a fantastic Wednesday. Join me tomorrow morning just after 8 o'clock. I'm going to be joined by the Alnwick Haldimand town crier, Liam Craig. He's heading to represent on

0: Northumberland's Classic Rock 107.9 Crazy Talk from Chilliwack and ZZ Top with My Head's in Mississippi. It's 4:43 with Mark sitting at 20 degrees outside of our studio here on Telephone Road. And the Road to Cultivate concert series is held on Thursday nights at the Port Hope Bandshell. It features some of Canada's best musicians, plus local food vendors and fun for the entire family. To see who's playing each week, see the events page at classicrock1079.ca. Coming up at 5 from the newsroom, the latest on today's summer council meeting at Victoria Hall.
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1: Good afternoon. Partly cloudy tonight with a low of 12. Here's what's happening in Northumberland. There is a marathon Coburg Council meeting taking place at Victoria Hall. We get the latest now from our Brandon Rushton, who is in attendance.
2: The council is currently underway in a long-winded debate over the Parks and Recreation Master Plan for the past hour. After a lengthy and detailed presentation, councillors and presenters discuss the cost and viability of many of these proposed projects. We'll keep you updated on any of the developments. I'm Brandon Rushton at Victoria Hall.
1: Northumberland OPP are looking for witnesses after a violent confrontation between two drivers on Academy Hill Road. Police say one person was taken to hospital with non-life-threatening injuries yesterday, while the other driver was arrested later in Belleville after leaving the scene. The accused is a 38-year-old man from Oshawa. The newly announced interprovincial alcohol trade agreement could open fresh doors for Northumberland and area breweries, wineries, and distilleries. Ontario producers will be able to reach customers in eight other provinces through direct online sales. At the same time, residents of our listening area will gain access to more Canadian products. And a new survey suggests rising gas prices are changing how Ontario families spend their summer. According to a new survey by the CAA, 7 in 10 people between the ages of 35 and 54 are feeling the impact of higher fuel costs, with many driving less and adjusting vacation plans. We spoke with Teresa DeFelice.
3: Really, that tipping point is $2.10. If when you start to really hit that mark, it creates a more significant impact.
1: CAA says drivers can save money by planning routes and watching their speed. In sports, the Coburg Kodiaks are off tonight. They'll play on the road in Peterborough tomorrow. The Blue Jays continue their series with the Rays this evening. The Dallas Stars have signed Jason Robertson to a one-year deal worth $12 million. And the CFL week will kick off tomorrow with Edmonton and Saskatchewan. I'm Jordan Mercier with the news that keeps you connected to where you live. Northumberland's three-day weather, next.
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5: Canada's S&P/TSX Composite Index closed at a record high today, lifted by strong gains in mining and energy shares as commodity prices climbed, while U.S. stocks finished mixed, with the S&P 500 little changed and the NASDAQ lower as investors balanced surging oil prices driven by escalating U.S.-Iran tensions against another busy round of corporate earnings. The S&P/TSX Composite Index was up 116 points at 35,485. In New York, the Dow Jones Industrial Average was down 6 points at 52,219. The S&P 500 Index was down 10 points at 7,499, while the NASDAQ Composite was down 146 points at 25,691. The Canadian dollar traded for 71 cents U.S. The crude oil contract was down $2.11 at $86.45 per barrel, and the gold contract was up $63 at $4,139 an ounce. 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
1: Partly cloudy tonight with a low of 12. Tomorrow, sunshine, a high 24. And Friday, more sunshine, a high 26. 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

0: Northumberland's Classic Rock 107.9 Bush and Glycerine 518 with Mark Hansen on your Wednesday. And when's the last time you saw a mime? Because a mime in Massachusetts has been arrested after allegedly harassing people on a walking trail. Police say the 29-year-old is facing three counts of criminal harassment. Reports say he would silently approach people and then strip down to his undies. Now, it may have been a silent act, but it made plenty of noise with the police. Coming up, some really early Aerosmith.
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0: Northumberland's Classic Rock 107.9 with Green Day, Boulevard of Broken Dreams 533, and sitting at 20 degrees outside of our studios here on Telephone Road. And women on social media are listing the so-called guy flexes that instantly make them look attractive. So guys, take note. Here are some of the top things that ladies are looking for in a man: thoughtfulness, loving animals, being musical, and for some reason, forklift certified. So there's a win for all of my buddies who work in warehouses and drive the forklifts. And coming up next, we're going to hear from AC/DC.
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0: 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Just what you need to start your day, including Northumberland's news headlines, weather, and what our community is talking about.
1: Well, I hope you are having a fantastic Wednesday. Join me tomorrow morning just after 8 o'clock. I'm going to be joined by the Alnwick Haldimand town crier, Liam Craig. He's heading to represent Ontario.

0: Northumberland's Classic Rock 107.9 Trooper. We're here for a good time. And speaking of good times, Backroads Country, a Chris Stapleton and Luke Combs tribute, is this Saturday night at the Cobourg Lions Community Center. Doors open at 6:30 and the band hits the stage at 8. It's going to be a great night of music and dancing. 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Coming up at 6 from the newsroom, the latest on today's council meeting at Victoria Hall.
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1: Good evening. Partly cloudy with a low of 12. Here's what's happening in Northumberland. Hours and hours of debate over several key projects kept Coburg councillors extremely busy today. Among the topics at Victoria Hall, the Parks and Recreation Master Plan, an update on the proposed YMCA recreation facility, and several official plan amendments. NorthumberlandDaily.ca was there and will have complete reaction. Northumberland OPP are looking for witnesses after a violent confrontation between two drivers on Academy Hill Road. Police say one person was taken to hospital with non-life-threatening injuries yesterday, while the other driver was arrested later in Belleville after leaving the scene. The accused is a 38-year-old man from Oshawa. The newly announced interprovincial alcohol trade agreement could open fresh doors for Northumberland and area breweries, wineries, and distilleries. Ontario producers will be able to reach customers in eight other provinces through direct online sales. At the same time, residents of our listening area will gain access to more Canadian products. And a new survey suggests rising gas prices are changing how Ontario families spend their summer. According to a new survey by the CAA, 7 in 10 people between the ages of 35 and 54 are feeling the impact of higher fuel costs, with many driving less and adjusting vacation plans. We spoke with Teresa DeFelice.
2: Really, that tipping point is $2.10. If when you start to really hit that mark, it creates a more significant impact.
1: CAA says drivers can save money by planning routes and watching their speed. In sports, the Coburg Kodiaks are off tonight. They'll play on the road in Peterborough tomorrow. The Blue Jays continue their series with the Rays this evening. The Dallas Stars have signed Jason Robertson to a one-year deal worth $12 million. And the CFL week will kick off tomorrow with Edmonton and Saskatchewan. I'm Jordan Mercier with the news that keeps you connected to where you live. Northumberland's three-day weather, next.
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1: Partly cloudy tonight with a low of 12. Tomorrow, sunshine, a high 24. And Friday, more sunshine, a high 26. 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

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Coming up in 6 minutes, a list of the top five nostalgic spells every video store had in the 1990s. And here's U2 on Northumberland's Classic Rock 107.9.

0: Northumberland's Classic Rock 107.9 with the Offspring and the Kids Aren't All Right. And remember going to Blockbuster back in the day as a kid? Well, a website has a list of the top five nostalgic smells every video store ever had. In the list is overheated plastic, carpet cleaners, Glade air freshener, printer paper, and stale buttery popcorn. Hey, I like that popcorn. I really did. Coming up, music on the way from Def Leppard.
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11: Partly cloudy tonight with a low of 12. Tomorrow, sunshine, a high 24. And Friday, more sunshine, a high 26. 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

0: Northumberland's Classic Rock 107.9 Night Ranger. That is Sister Christian. And summer is for radio. 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
1: Well, I hope you are having a fantastic Wednesday. Join me tomorrow morning just after 8 o'clock. I'm going to be joined by the Alnwick Haldimand town crier, Liam Craig. He's heading to represent on

0: Northumberland Classic Rock 107.9, Jimi Hendrix and the Experience and All Along the Watchtower. 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That's it for me. Rob is in next with Classic Rock at Night, and I'll catch up with you again tomorrow afternoon.
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0: Rock at Night. That's Sloan. Money City Maniacs. Happy Wednesday. Well, we have a lot of things to worry about from day to day. And now one more thing to concern yourself with. Texting thumb. Do you suffer from this? This comes from constantly texting, scrolling, and holding your phone. Symptoms include stiffness, throbbing near the thumb joint, and even a clicking sound when you bend your thumb. Yeah, your texting thumb goes along well with your drinking elbow. More rock and roll for a Wednesday. Quiet Riot, Guns N' Roses, and Van Halen all queued up for you.
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13: Partly cloudy tonight with a low of 12. Tomorrow, sunshine, a high 24. And Friday, more sunshine, a high 26. 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

0: 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Just what you need to start your day, including Northumberland's news headlines, weather, and what our community is talking about.
1: Well, I hope you are having a fantastic Wednesday. Join me tomorrow morning just after 8 o'clock. I'm going to be joined by the Alnwick Haldimand town crier, Liam Craig. He's heading to represent Ontario and Canada over in

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Make sure you join us this Saturday from 10 till 4. Crow's Nest Diner has the Crow's Nest Market returning. Come out for a variety of vendors on County Road 45 in Alderville. Should I stay or should I go? You should go with The Clash. 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

0: Classic Rock at Night, Foo Fighters, Best of You on a Wednesday. New Guinness World Records were attained at the weekend's Lumberjack World Championships in small town Wisconsin. A woman from the Czech Republic set world records in two events, the woman's underhand chop and the woman's standing chop, cutting through 9 inches of white pine in just 19 seconds. Another woman set the world record in the woman's boom run. This is when they sprint across the water and back on 8 red cedar logs in just 13 seconds. Suddenly, I'm reminded of the log driver's waltz.
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